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Welcome, welcome. It's Zach Book Radio. You know, I got you till 10 p.m. It's Friday Eve, day before Juneteenth weekend. There's a lot going on. Father's Day weekend. Shout out to all the daddies. Let's do this. Here's Dave, Tim's, it's Radiance.

101 The Beat, Nashville's home for hip-hop and R&B. That's Tim's What You Need. It's your boy, Zach Book. Hey, coming up, yeah, we're going to get into it, the prayer of the day. I got to pray about Juneteenth. Ain't enough of y'all on the grill, man, and I don't like it. Here's New Giveon. Let's go. It's 101 The Beat, Zach Book Radio.

0: 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Young Blue, Chris Brown, Baddest is in the way, on the way. But right now, here's Lifestyle, Rich Gang. Yeah. Come on.
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It's your boy Zach Bull. Hey, I love this song. It's that Don Toliver, E85. 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

0: cat, this a SRT. 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

Juicy J, man.

It's on the map, cause I'm him. Never chase bread, chase the vision. Make your word when you say it, be the business. No cap, God am a witness. Success feel better, independent. 9-11 at the Valley, Adeline. Big Master P vibe, no limit. Falling hard on another hemisphere. Somebody tell them people, Mr. Hemisphere.

won the Beat Natural Song for Hip Hop and R&B. I heard people say that that new Thames record, What You Need, is the finals trophy, talking to Wemby. You don't need it right now. That's up in 6 minutes.

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Zodiac sign, it must be a Gemini moon, cause we about to go half. Mistakenly, nobody been in a bag, but how many bodies done been in her bag?

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What's up, it's Ariel with you on this Friday morning. Still got Cardi B and Chris Brown headed in your direction, plus new music we will discuss in about six more minutes.

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Nashville's home for hip-hop and R&B, 101.1 The Beat. What's up, it's Ariel with you on this Friday morning. I'm feeling a little bit burned out, and maybe being a librarian sounds like a good job. I got a reason why. We'll get into it in 6 minutes of music. Chris Brown is next.

Ladies, do your thing. Just make sure you ahead of the game. You know, Missy feels super duper, but Prince couldn't get me change my name. Papa, Hooter can't tell you slave again. No sign. Picture black saying, oh

101.1 The Beat, Nashville's home for hip-hop and R&B. What's up? It's Ariel with you on this Friday morning. Still got Kehlani. The Worst is also headed in your direction, and there are even more podcast videos coming to Netflix. We'll get into that next. In the meantime, we get into Johnny Venus. Thanks for listening.

101.1 The Beat, Nashville's home for hip-hop and R&B. What's up, it's Ariel with you on this Friday morning. More chances to win $2,500 and some vacation money coming up starting at 8 a.m., 11 a.m., 2 p.m. and 5 p.m. are when the next keywords roll. 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Because residuals right now, Tim's is

What's up? It's Ariel. We are home to the Steve Harvey Morning Show, and we're kicking off at 5 a.m. this morning. Hit him up on social media at Steve Harvey FM.

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3: Hello?
4: Yes, I'm trying to reach a brother Keith, please.
3: Yeah, this is Keith.
4: Keith, how you doing? This is Lawrence over at Hill Funeral Home.
3: Okay.
4: We are the ones that have the... doing the funeral for Sister Dolores, and that is your aunt, yeah. am I understanding right?
3: Yeah, that's my auntie.
4: Okay, and as you know, the funeral is this coming Thursday.
3: Yes, I'll be there Thursday.
4: And let okay. you know that they have taken you off for the remarks because they say that you're not going to be...
3: Hold on. What do you mean taking me off?
4: Well, what I'm saying is they say that you're not going to abide by the 2-3 minute rule that they have for remarks, and they've taken you off.
3: Who is they? Who told you to take me off?
4: One of the family members, I'm assuming, is who made the adjustment.
3: And an adjustment? That ain't no adjustment. That's changing the whole program.
4: Listen to me.
3: My auntie raised me. She put me through college. And you think I'm finna go up there at her funeral and be under 2 minutes?
4: Listen, Brother Keith.
3: Who's on the list? Is she on the list? Is she on the list?
4: We have a Sheila. Yes, there's a Sheila that's singing.
3: Take her name off the list. Take her off the list and put me where she's supposed to be with my time and her time. Is Bobby Jr. on there, too?
4: I
3: better not be on there.
4: Yes, Bobby Jr. is giving remarks.
3: Hell, what?
4: That's Dolores. That's Miss Dolores' son, right?
3: Yes, her son, the one that been locked up. He just got out of jail. Truth be told, he the one down there put her in the coffin. You need to take him off the list, too. Give me all that time, because I'll be if I ain't going to take nothing at my house. Who the is they? Who is they? They finna have a motherfucking problem. They try to take me off my auntie program. Who is they?
4: Sir, I'm not going to get into a family matter, but until they say that you can, sir, I don't want to have this turn out to be bad, and we want to have a great home going for Sister Dolores. Okay?
3: You're damn right, and if I don't get to say nothing, I guarantee you it's going to be a 2-for-1 in there. Somebody else going to get their in the coffin too. I guarantee you that. If I don't get to say nothing at my auntie's funeral, my auntie didn't pay for my college, man.
4: Keith, when they decide who's on it, if they change the format, then I will call you back. Can I tell you something? And I don't want you to get too irate, okay?
3: Okay. Go ahead, man.
4: I just want to say this, Keith Wilson. This is Nephew Tommy from the Steve Harvey Morning Show. You just man. Got pranked. You just got pranked by your cousin, Bobby Jr.
3: You bull. I'm Bobby Jr. up. I'll pass you that. I'm kicking Bobby. I know that. My blood pressure is all up. I ain't got time to be playing, man. Taking me on the damn program. I'm kicking Bobby ass. I know that.
4: Hey, let me ask you this, man. What is the baddest, and I mean the baddest, radio show in the land?
3: The Steve Harvey Morning Show.

to the top. 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

with the Friday vibes. The 101.1 The Beat, Nashville's home for hip-hop and R&B. I'm Danny D. Happy Juneteenth. Go ahead, give me a follow on Instagram. I do follow back. Check in with me, Danny D. On Air, D-A-N-I-D On Air. And, of course, I got you with the shout-outs, always.

Tasha coming to town. July 25th, Nissan Stadium is when that R&B tour is going down. I yelled Danny D on 101.1 The Beat, and Bobby V said he wrote his lyrics for Mrs. Officer, and Lil Wayne did the song based off of him. He said his lyrics had nothing to do with an officer. Yeah, you got to check it out on IG.

0: Lamar, one of the many artists who we celebrate during this Black Music Month, and his birthday was just a couple of days ago. Shout out to all my Geminis out there. 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I am Danny Dion, 101.1 The Beat, Nashville's home for hip-hop and R&B. Happy Juneteenth. What does it mean to you? It means everything to me. I'm so happy that we are all celebrating our culture more and more, as we should. Brent Faiyaz coming up next. Butterflies is to Leon Thomas and Belly Gang Cushington right here on 101.1 The Beat.
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25: 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Plus see rising sensation, the leader of the Rivera era, Nate Rivera, continue his march toward the top. Be there live. Avoid the sellout. Get

0: to mid-80s. Partly cloudy for this go-round. Overnight tonight, we're back into the 60s for lows. And then tomorrow, staying dry, partly cloudy once again. High temperatures will be in the upper 80s.
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1: 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Going with that motion, I'll be in the cut. Sneaky link,

It's a celebration on this Juneteenth Friday. And what are you doing to celebrate today? I want to hear from you. 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

on this Juneteenth. It is Friday, and a lot of you have a good 3-day weekend, so make sure you enjoy that. Celebrate the culture. Again, it is DDD on 101.1 The Beat, and we have more music on the way from Future, Drake, and 21, and another chance for you to win $2,500 toward a great American vacation. 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

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Another one is coming your way at the top of the 2 o'clock hour. It's Danny D on 1011 The Beat celebrating Juneteenth, and whoever is celebrating a birthday today. Coming up.

0: our girl Tams looked and sang beautifully yesterday at the Obama Presidential Center grand opening. So many celebrities were there, and it just looked absolutely amazing. Love to see it. It's Danny D in your midday. We're going 5 hours longer. 101.1 The Beat, Nashville's home for hip-hop and R&B. Rick Ross, Minx in Miami coming up next. SZA and the latest from Coi Leray. And today is Juneteenth, and come on now. This birthday just makes all the sense because she is ultimate Black excellence. Felicia Rashad. Yes, her birthday is today. Happy birthday to her and Zoe Saldana. So those are some major names right there. If you celebrate with them, you could definitely let me know. Let's get your shout-outs in. Hit me up on that talkback mic right next to the play button on the iHeartRadio app. Happy birthday, Geminis. It's 101.1 The Beat.
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0: back into the 60s for lows. And then tomorrow, staying dry, partly cloudy once again. High temperatures will be in the upper 80s.
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0: celebrating Juneteenth today. 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

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It's Danny D in your midday, celebrating the life and legacy of a life gone too soon. Up next for that culture catch-up. It's happening at just about 8 minutes.

101.1 The Beat, Nashville's home for hip-hop and R&B. It's Danny D in your midday. We're going 5 hours long on this Juneteenth holiday. Coming up next, music on the way. Johnny Venus, I Want You Back, Chris Brown, and Summer Walker. And today's culture catch-up is a dedication to Grammy-nominated hip-hop producer Tay Keith. You may have heard, but sadly, he passed away yesterday at the young age of 29. He was actually found unresponsive in his Nashville apartment by officers who performed a welfare check, and authorities said that there was no foul play suspected, and his exact cause of death is pending autopsy results. So very

0: going. 21 Savage and Drake, Rich Flex, Sexy Red's Get It Sexy, Drake, Gunna, Lil Baby, Never Recover, Latto's Big Mama. I can go on and on. Super talented, and again, gone too soon. Super young, 29 years old. So let's continue to keep his name lifted, and we'll definitely do so by playing his music. Rest in peace, Tay Keith. It's 101.1 The Beat.
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30-something tracks, and now he dropped some more tracks on us. Have you heard him? It is Diddy D on 101 with the Beat, Nashville's home for hip-hop and R&B. Of course, he'll be hitting the stage with Usher July 25th at Nissan Stadium for that R&B tour. Honestly.

Kendrick Lamar doing it for the Geminis who's celebrating a birthday this season. It is Jenny D in your midday going 5 hours long on 101.1 The Beat, Nashville's home for hip-hop and R&B. It's almost time for those Cancers to show out. Definitely some of my favorite people for sure. We are throwing it back with Busta Rhymes on the way. We're celebrating Juneteenth. I want you to tell me about your celebrations. Hit me up on that talkback mic right next to the play button on the iHeartRadio app. We are doing it big, black, and proud, okay? Especially on Juneteenth. Also have tickets for the National Museum of African American Music coming up in just about 8.

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0: It's a mood. It's a vibe on this Juneteenth. Happy, happy Juneteenth, everyone. It is Diddy D in your midday. I want to want to beat Nashville's home for hip-hop and R&B. Leon Thomas coming up next. Gorilla and Sexy Red. What you know about me? And let's do some LMA 100. And right now, it is Juneteenth. So, you know, what better way to celebrate than with our culture and our music at the National Museum of African American Music. Who wants those tickets? 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Good luck. 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
20: The Grizzlies making their final prep ahead of the NBA draft Tuesday in Brooklyn. Memphis currently holds a 3rd and 16th overall pick in the first round. NASCAR Cup Series making a stop at Naval Base Coronado Sunday in San Diego. Denny Hamlin aims to secure his 4th straight victory. The United States back on the pitch today for their second match of the World Cup will battle Australia in Seattle. I'm Ron DeMoss.
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Good afternoon. It's Danny D on 101.1 The Beat, Nashville's home for hip hop and R&B. Who else is at work like me? You're black and proud, but you're working hard. Listen, I'm right here with you right now. Let's get it with Don Toliver, E85. In the meantime, also hit me up on Instagram. Let me know that you're listening. I definitely appreciate that. Danny D on air, D-A-N-I-D on air.

Chris Brown. New tracks dropped. Have you heard them yet? I haven't. I'm still trying to get through the album, but of course, performing with Chris Brown, or should I say Usher, at the R&B Tour, July 25th at Nissan Stadium. It's Danny D in your midday. I want to win the beat. Nashville's home for hip-hop and R&B. How are you celebrating Juneteenth in Nashville? Let's get to that community check-in on the way in just about 7 minutes.

Good afternoon. I'm hanging with you on this Juneteenth. What a beautiful day to be black. It is DDD on 101 Weather Beat. Nashville's home for hip-hop and R&B. Of course, every day is beautiful to be black. Okay, Kendrick Lamar coming up next, doing it for the Geminis. Let's do French Montana, Ever Since You Left Me, and more. And the official Juneteenth celebration is Juneteenth 615.

0: p.m. According to their Instagram, they're saying bring your lawn chairs and blankets and sunscreen and water bottle, comfortable shoes, and of course, your people. So yes, it's all there on their IG. If you are going, let me know. 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Happy Juneteenth. 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
20: I'm Fox 17 meteorologist Greg Bovis. Our forecast taking us into the afternoon with high temperatures in the comfortable area of the low to mid 80s. Partly cloudy for this go-round. Overnight tonight, we're back into the 60s for lows. And then tomorrow, staying dry, partly cloudy once again. High temperatures will be in the upper 80s.
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appreciate you hanging with me on this very special holiday, Juneteenth. Coming up next, Music on the Way, Coi Leray, Rick Ross, Meeks in Miami, and Coco Jones. And for the motivational wrap-up, I just want you to celebrate, okay? Recognize that this Juneteenth holiday is very important. It's a day for us to celebrate our culture, our contributions to this country, and everyone recognizing that. But you know what? All we need is us to recognize it, okay? Because we've always been here for us, and we always will be. Black is beautiful. Never forget that. So you enjoy this Juneteenth. Enjoy the weekend. Celebrate our Black dads on Father's Day this Sunday, okay? Have a great weekend. I'll talk to you on Monday at 9 a.m. Go ahead, give me a follow. I'm on Instagram, Danny D on Air, D-A-N-I-D on Air. We're at 101.1 The Beat, Nashville.

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All right, happy Juneteenth. Welcome in. I am Nahomi Dolawite. Got a huge show today. Gonna play two rounds of Beat the White Man of Black Trivia, round 3:30 and 4:30 for Fetty Wap tickets. Plus, starting at 3 o'clock, taking the show on the road. I'll be broadcasting live from Bungalow 10 in Jar 10, 1910 Belcourt Ave. It's Friday. It's happy hour. It's Juneteenth. We're gonna have a good time today. Right now, let's keep things moving. Brand new music. Johnny Venus, I Want You Back. Snatchville's home for hip hop and R&B. 101.1 The Beat.

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Like we

It's Dolan White broadcasting live right now from Bungalow 10 in Jarton for happy hours. Juneteenth is Friday. We're at the Like It. Pull up on me, 1910 Belcourt Ave. I run through all of these specials coming up in a few. Plus, on the way around 3:30, we'll play round one and beat the White Man of Black trivia for Fetty Wap tickets. Right now, brand new LMA.

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0: Dolo White broadcasts live right now from Bungalow 10 and Jar 10 for a happy hour. 1910 Belcourt Ave, pull up on me. Coming up in less than 6 minutes, we'll play round one and beat the White Man of Black Trivia for Fetty Wap tickets. So stay like me for that. Right now, brand new T.I., Mr. Him on 101.1 The Beat, live from Bungalow 10 and Jar 10.
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It's Mariah the Scientist, Is It a Crime? I am Nahomi Dolawai, broadcasting live right now from Bungalow 10 in Jar 10, 1910 Belcourt Ave is the address. It is Friday. It is Juneteenth. It is happy.

0: happy hour. Pull up on us right now. Hitting the phone lines to play Beat the White Man of Black Trivia. Let's do it. 101, who is this?
1: Hey, it's Kim.
0: Kim, are you ready to beat the White Man of Black Trivia?
1: Yes.
0: All right, here's how it works. Joe Major's going to ask a question. If you get it right, not get it wrong, you're going to see Fetty Wap live. The all-new truth, November 8th. However, if I get it right, you get it wrong. What happens to Kim, Joe?
2: You are no longer Kim for the rest of the day.
0: Do you understand?
1: Yes.
0: All right, Joe, what's your question?
2: If you can tell me who once said on the song, "Baby girl, you're so damn fine, though." I want to know if I could hit it from behind, though. If you can tell me who once said that on a song, you go to a Fetty Wap concert, Kim.
1: No, I don't even know.
0: I can't even believe you're not taking a guess. That's obviously Fetty Wap.
2: Yeah, I thought it was Ali who played
0: that. That was the easiest, top 10 easy question you ever asked. Absolutely. I won. What happens to Kim?
2: You're no longer Kim for the rest of the day.
0: Thank you for playing, Kim.
1: Okay, thank you.
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Absolutely on time. It's Mutt. I am Naomi Dolo White, broadcasting live right now from Bungalow 10 to Jar 10, 1910 Belcourt Ave is the address. Coming up in a few, I'll run through all of these specials that we got going on for happy hour right now. So stay locked in for that. Plus, on the way around 4:30, we'll play round two of Beat the White Man of Black Trivia for more Fetty Wap tickets. Stay locked in for it all. And most importantly, pull up on me live right now. Bungalow 10 to Jar 10, 1910 Belcourt Ave. Till then, brand new music. Coyle Ray, NBA Youngboy, Better Than Yours. 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
1: Broke business, I cannot be your man. Never got us open till we open up that can. Damn, alley hoop me bands, I'ma slam. 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Pet out.

kick Stolen White broadcasting live right now from Bungalow 10 and Jar 10, 1910 Belcourt Ave is the address. Coming up in less than 6 minutes, we'll play round two and beat the white man of black trivia for more Fetty Wap tickets. So stay locked in for that. Right now, let's keep things moving. Brand new Chris Brown is obvious on Nashville's home for hip-hop and R&B. 101.1 The Beat live from Bungalow 10 and Jar 10.

Stolen White broadcasting live right now from Bungalow 10 in Jar 10, 1910 Belcourt Ave is the address. It is Friday. It is Juneteenth. It is happy hour. Pull up right now. Caller number 10, it's about you. 615-737-1011. These Fetty Wap tickets are yours if you can beat the white man of black trivia. Right now, Classic Khaled, I'm on one. It's 1011 to beat live from Bungalow 10 in Jar 10.

Court Ave. It is Friday. It is Juneteenth. It is happy hour. We are celebrating right now. From right now until 8 o'clock tonight, $10 tender baskets, $10 spinach dip, $10 chicken sandwich and fries, $10 fried rice, and $20 hookah plus $6 dine repo until 6, $7 dine repo from 6 to 8. So get here before 6. We got you on that $6 dine repo. I know 6 is right around the corner, but you should be too. We live right now, Buckle Up 10 and Jar 10. More live up next. 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

$10 spinach dip, $10 chicken sandwich and fries, $10 fried rice, and $20 hookah, plus $6 Don Repo if you can make it here before 6, $7 Don Repo from 6 to 8. What are you waiting for? You had to work today. At least I hope you didn't. No excuses. Pull up. We're having a time already. And I'm here until 9 o'clock tonight. These specials are here until 8 o'clock tonight. Get here. My live broadcast is a wrap, but like I said, I'm here till 9 o'clock tonight, so pull up. The In Crowd is up next. Jordan Gaither, DJ Chill, DJ Cash, DJ Mouse, and DJ Walt, they finna take it over. But I'm right here. I'm where I'm at. I'm where I'm going to be for the next few hours. Pull up. Bungalow 10 and Jar 10, 1910 Bell Cordat. Back at it Monday, same time, 2 to 7 p.m. right here. Mortal words of my brother Scoob. Shut the hell up. That's just what I'm finna do. Feather Scoob, felt my brother. Stop sarcoidosis. I'm gone. Pull up the Bungalow 10 and Jar 10. 21.

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1: Same time tomorrow?
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1: There it is, man. 101 The Beat, Nashville's home for hip-hop and R&B. It's your boy, Jay Jeezy. And yeah, it's the number one radio station in the world. Yeah, 101 The Beat, Nashville's home for hip-hop and R&B. 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
1: You know, we walk around the world, stepping out, giving a damn by where our feet land at. 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
2: Take key.
1: Yeah. 21. 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
1: There it is, man. 101 The Beat, Nashville's home for hip-hop and R&B. It's your boy, JG. And listen, man, I was able to attend the 40 Under 40 event last night. One of my brothers was actually awarded during the event. Chad White, shout out to him. I actually had a couple of friends who was awarded something last night. Gary, shout out to Gary as well. Shout out to Lil Bree as well. I can keep going naming names after names because all my player partners is doing their thing. And, of course, the ladies are doing their things as well. But the main thing is, shout out to the whole 40 Under 40 staff, everybody who put the event together. I mean, it was beautiful. It was at Aura Event Center, which is a new event center here in Nashville, in the Wedgewood area. It's super, super nice. I mean, they laid it out. They spent some money on it. It's beautiful to see black people caring about black people, and that is what I loved about the 40 Under 40. I mean, the food there was good. Everything was good.